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3: 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Participants will create an original textile artwork that expresses a feeling that is meaningful to them. 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Although this workshop is free, with materials and tools provided, it is restricted to people 18 years and over, and bookings are essential through Eventbrite. For further details, search City of Ryde Creative Arts Series Open Session 2026 or telephone the City of Ryde on 9952 8222.

that were into the Indigenous experience. And then we heard from Garangali Band with One Voice. And just to let you know, the four artists I've chosen today are of First Sounds Volume 4, as we are waiting upon the First Sounds Volume 14 arrival. Now, all these artists today are being supported by a fellow by the name of Baleri, as a contributing artist to each of these artists' songs. All right. As I said, the Garangali Band are also known as simply Garangali. They are an Aboriginal Australian group from the outstation community of Banayala in East Arnhem Land in the Northern Territory of Australia. Garangali means home of the crocodile in the Yolngu language, of which they sing some of the lyrics. Their music style has been described as reggae, saltwater reggae, and saltwater ska. In the Electric Barnyard, we travel far and wide to bring you some fine talent. Up next, we got Rachel Leah from Nuganawa country in Canberra. A little more after this. Have a listen.

Hi, Rachel Lair with Talkback Radio. Rachel Lair, as I say, was from Ngunnawal country in Melbourne, in Canberra, I should say. And then she moved to Nam in Melbourne to pursue her passion for music. She now lives in Ballarat. All right. First Sounds Across Australia. Community radio is a vital source of culture and information. 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I'm John Lee, and this is The Electric Barnyard, coming to you on 2RRR 88.5 FM from Gladesville in Sydney. 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Up now, we've got Sorry, Wakara. Yes. Wakara gives us What You Want on 2RRR 88.5 FM. 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

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Now, Waikira is a 19-year-old indigenous musical artist from the Lake Kargalia, Kargalago in central west New South Wales. She writes and performs R&B with influences ranging from artists like Aelia, Ashanti and Mia, to contemporary artists Summer Walker and Brent Faiers. Waikira moved to live in Sydney. All right, next up we've got Urumpi South Band with Radico on 2RRR 88.5 FM. Have a listen.

0: right. That was the Yerampe South Band with Radeku. The Yerampe South Band is an Aboriginal desert reggae rock group. 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As I like to say, Waminyeka and welcome, Buzari Gamarua. A good day to all. And we do acknowledge and thank AMRAP, Koori Radio, and GIS, which is Gadigal Information Services, up there on, well, close to the Sydney Railway Central, up that way. Yep, the CBAA and the Australian Council of the Arts for funding and advice. Now, First Sounds 14 is not that far off. They closed the entries about a week or two ago, so they're putting that together. You'll hear it here on the Electric Barnyard. Some station messages, then we get into the Wild Heart next.
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0: You're on 2RRR 88.5 FM. Coming up, another newbie from Wild Heart Publicity. We got Chloe Marks and The Mayhem with Adele. Before that, we take you an in-depth view into Darren Cogan and his newbie here in the Electric Barnyard, which is on 2RRR 88.5 FM. We did play Darren's Always Believe in Love. Check his upcoming tour schedule on his Facebook page. Dates, states and venues. Always Believe in Love is a gentle mantra for celebrating life and finding meaning in every season. With a heartfelt belief that we're all connected, the message remains the same. Love is the answer. It was produced by Ben Edgar in his Melbourne studio. Now, Ben allows the song's message to breathe with a sound that feels lived in. Darren has an extensive swag of awards to date, an impressive career in country music, defined by authenticity and connection. All right, Chloe Marks and The Mayhem, they front up next in the Electric Barnyard, fresh off their 2025 successful single Cheaper Than Therapy. The team return with Adele, a raw acoustic release, more than a decade in the making. Let's have a listen, then I'll share some more info on Chloe and this song.
1: All right, let's do this, Adele.

Well, there we go. That was Chloe Marks and the Mayhem with Adele. This song was written 11 years ago. It was Chloe's first country song. It came to life from a really personal place. Chloe bought a $400 guitar. Not the fanciest, nor expensive, but it reignited her love for music and songwriting. So she named it Adele, which means joy has come home, or the return of happiness. The band are making noises across Oz country, folk, and the Americana landscape. And this song was done in one take. All right, Taylor Sheridan joins us next up with his 2025 release, Stories. Comes on the back of his debut record, Troubadour. His music remains grounded in authentic storytelling. From the Electric Barnyard here on 2RRR 88.5 FM, here is Taylor Sheridan and Stories.

0: Hello, I'm Kim Cartwright. Community leaders are calling for calm in Alice Springs as a massive police presence works to maintain a fragile peace. The arrest of accused killer Jefferson Lewis led to vigilantism and street riots. There are now multiple calls for inquiries, and the Central Australian town has brought in an alcohol ban as part of the efforts to prevent further outbreaks of violence. Australia is in talks with the US to help reopen the Strait of Hormuz. Federal politics editor Michael Packey.
1: The US is urging a number of countries to be part of a coalition to unblock the Strait of Hormuz once the Iran conflict ends. The Prime Minister has confirmed Australia is part of the talks, which also involve France and the UK, but he won't say exactly what role Australia will play. The opposition's Andrew Bragg has told Sky News we should help as best we can.
2: Well, Australia has a long history in working with international coalitions.
1: Australia has been able to secure another 100 million litres of jet fuel and 50 million litres of diesel as part of ongoing negotiations with countries in our region. Michael Packey reporting.
0: A notorious drug kingpin has been jailed for 15 years over a major drug trafficking conspiracy in Australia. Madeleine Burke reports.
3: Federal police say the case marks the end of a 14-year global probe into one of the largest methamphetamine trafficking networks targeting Australia. A 70-year-old British-Chinese dual national was extradited from Bangkok in 2022 following a long-running AFP investigation. Yesterday, he was sentenced to 15 years jail in the Melbourne County Court. He will be eligible for parole after serving 9 years and 3 months. In Melbourne, Madeleine Burke.
0: Prominent surgeon Dr. Reza Adib, the partner of former Queensland Premier Anastasia Palaszczuk, has been charged with 3 counts of rape after a police raid on his Gold Coast apartment. Officers declared a crime scene at the Burleigh Heads apartment on Thursday. Adib turned himself in at the Southport Police Station on Friday afternoon. His lawyer says his client maintains his innocence. Overseas and the UK's terror threat level has been raised to severe, the second highest level. It means a terrorist attack is considered highly likely within the next 6 months. It follows the stabbings of 2 Jewish men in North London earlier this week. A 45-year-old man has been charged with attempted murder. Assistant Commissioner Lawrence Taylor is the head of counter-terrorism policing.
4: The UK has been experiencing a gradual increase in terrorist threats for some time, driven by a rise in both Islamist and extreme right-wing terrorism. Our casework is increasing across a number of ideologies, and within that, we are seeing an elevated threat to Jewish and Israeli individuals and institutions in the UK.
0: A survey has found 3 in 4 Australians may have a higher risk of developing heart disease due to their heart being older than their biological age. Hereditary, clinical, and environmental risk factors are all believed to be involved. This is Air News. The Fremantle Dockers have moved to the top of the AFL ladder after last night's win. Plus, it was a real thriller in Adelaide. Terry Daniel has the details of both games.
5: In the AFL action in Melbourne, in the final quarter, the Fremantle Dockers jumped ahead of the Western Bulldogs to score a 12-point win, 17-12-114 to 15-12-102. Dockers vice-captain Andrew Brayshaw, proud of his team on Fox Footy.
6: They dominated us in the contest and we got a pretty big spray at quarter time. Just wrestle back a bit of momentum, and then the fourth quarter we had a few guys really stand up.
5: Meanwhile, at Adelaide Oval, the Crows have won by 1 point over Port Adelaide, 11-10-76 to 11-9-75. Crows goal kicker Brandon Cook was speechless after popping one through with just 10 seconds left.
6: I have no idea. Everything's just spinning. Like, it's always a cracking game in a showdown. And growing up a Crows supporter and just be a part of it is unreal.
5: Terry Daniel, Air Sport.
0: In NRL action, the Cowboys triumphed over the Bulldogs 28-12. Bulldogs coach Cameron Serrato says the performance isn't all doom and gloom.
7: There will be a lot of positives that we'll look at from there, but, yeah, very disappointing the way we finished. To let in 3 really soft tries is not good enough, but, yeah, we're in a bit of a spot at the moment where clearly we're a bit low on confidence.
0: The Dolphins defeated the Storm 28-10. Force were too good for the Waratahs in Super Rugby 20-17, and the Hurricanes beat the Crusaders 38-31. Australian Independent Radio News.
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10: 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You gotta go country.

The country's always been cool, so rock along with us in the Electric Barnyard. That was the French Family Band with Just a Little Love from the Huon to Hickory album. The band had moved over to America coming out of the pandemic. The family began to find their place and people. Now, this song stemmed from all these new and beautiful friendships and experiences. It's been a reminder to find positives in the simplest parts of life. Coming up, we've got a chiller for you. Yep, we have Chillin', and their song Straight Into Your Heart. It is a nostalgic, traditional country song, remembering our happier days. Our happiest days are, well, with our gran and pop, and our love of music that continues to this day. You're tuned to the Electric Barnyard with me, John Lee, on 2RRR 88.5 FM. And not often do we come across a song where gran and pop actually take the limelight. Yet Chillin' have done that right here. And it certainly is a beautiful song, Straight Into Your Heart.

all the grands and pops tuning in or just sharing time with the family. Chillin' was straight into your heart. Apart from the memories of days gone by with Gran and Pop, at nearly 100 years old, Gran's pianola, the star of this song, still sits in the family room as an ongoing legacy of love and laughter. And I reckon a few fingers would still dance over the pianola keys. All right, still to come, we got Shazza Lee, and she'll join us in the Electric Barnyard as she returns to her roots with a new song. It's called Cowgirl's Heart. It's a culturally rich modern bush ballad that certainly captures the spirit of Australia's country, way of life, the nation's answer to America's Wild West. It's delivered with signature passion and poise, and this track showcases her effortless ability to weave compelling storytelling into unforgettable melodies. You're on 2RRR 88.5 FM. I'm John Lee. Here's Shazza Lee with Cowgirl's Heart. Enjoy it.

0: right from the Electric Barnyard here on 2RRR 88.5 FM. That was Shazza Lee with Cowgirl's Heart. Deeply personal, this song reflects Shazza's upbringing on her family's cane and cattle property in the Whitsundays, painting vivid imagery that transports listeners to the heart of her homeland. Now, Shazza is based on her own property on the choice outskirts of Tamworth. Next up, we got the best of bluegrass music, and that'll follow these station messages.
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right. We're giving you the best of bluegrass songs at the moment. There was Jay Summers with Thank God I'm a Country Boy. Yes, it's also known as Simply Country Boy. It's a song written by John Martin Summers. That's the fellow who just sang it. And it was recorded originally by John Denver. Said to be a very joyful anthem celebrating the simplicity, peace and the contentment of rural life. Having lived on a country property for a while, I can agree. It highlights rural pleasures like farming family, music and music over city life, expressing gratitude for a simple yet honest existence, often contrasted with the chaotic city life in limos. John Lee here with you in the Electric Barnyard on 2RRR 88.5 FM. Next up, we got Al Cordell with his Highway 40 Blues. And this is supported by his occasional band, Lonesome Standard Time. So let's go on the bluegrass road trip.

That's El Cordell with Highway 40 Blues. Now, the L stands for Larry. And, well, with that particular song, he was supported by the Lonesome Standard Time. All right. Did you go on the bluegrass road trip with us? All right. Highway 40 Blues was released in March 1983. It comes from the album Highways and Heartache by Ricky Skaggs. The song's about a small state highway in eastern Kentucky, but most people associate it with Interstate 40, which was the main, well, is the main east-west route running through Nashville. You're on 2RRR 88.5 FM in the Electric Barnyard with me, John Lee. Still to come, we got an interesting look at Johnny Cash. We go, I Walk the Line. Let's give it a spin.

Well, there you go. That was Johnny Cash and I Walk the Line. Now, an interesting look at Johnny Cash for you. In 2005, I Walk the Line was made into a biographical drama chronicling the early life, rise to fame, and the struggles of country music legend Johnny Cash. The film focuses on his troubled childhood, his romance with the singer June Carter, his addiction to drugs, and his ultimate transformation into the Man in Black. The film is based on Johnny Cash's own autobiographies. On 2RRR 88.5 FM, next we got the duo B. Braddock and C. Putnam and their 1980s classic hit, He Stopped Loving Her Today. You're on 2RRR 88.5 FM with me, John Lee, in the barnyard. Let's go with the boys.

0: Radio. That was B. Braddock and C. Putman with He Stopped Loving Her Today. All right, here we actually had Bobby Braddock and Curly Putman, renowned American country music songwriters and best known for collaborating on this iconic 1980 hit, He Stopped Loving Her Today. And that was actually put together for George Jones. Both Bobby and Curly are esteemed members of the Nashville Songwriters Hall of Fame and frequently did collaborate on songs. Next, we got some station messages. Then, something, again, a little different. We're going to have some BSN newbies lead to our close on 2RRR 88.5 FM.
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4: 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My name's Trent Richardson, and here's my latest song, Run To You. Hit it, Johnny.

0: All right, as they say, country's always been cool. Rock along with us in the Electric Barnyard. Okay, Trent Richardson with Run to You. What do you think? Well, it's an honest reflection on love, regret, and the realization that sometimes what we leave behind is exactly what we were meant to hold on to. Walking away from a relationship is complicated for many. It's driven by raw emotion and vulnerability. Ooh, say that one real fast. Run to You tells us the story of longing for a second chance. Pride fades and clarity sets. All right. Here's what's coming. Sandy Summers. Yep, with a ripper little tune. It's coming now on 2RRR 88.5 FM. Then we've got A Newbie by Kathy Carver on the Electric Barnyard. The country rocks. I'm John Lee, kicking off with this next track.
1: 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It's Sandy Summers here, and here's my latest song. It's called Too Many Sunsets. Enjoy. Hit it, Johnny.

0: There we go. That was Sandy Summers with Too Many Sunsets. Yes. Too Many Sunsets unfolds like a long drive at dusk. Honest. A little lonesome and full of quiet hope. Capturing that longing to find a place or a person that finally feels like home. Every sunset can feel like an ending or a question left unanswered. Too many sunsets. Too many sunsets. Oh dear. Next up, we got Kathy Carver. She shares the life and tales of the old house on 2RRR 88.5 FM. Growing up in the 70s, living in an old state housing, brick veneer, three-bedroom house with a family of six. Things were pretty tight, but comfortable. Yet, those days were simple. We ate dinner at the table, and we talked about our days. Well, let's see what Kathy Carver does with this particular song. It's called The Old House.
1: 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My name's Kathy Carver and here's my latest single, The Old House. Enjoy. Hit it, Johnny.

There she goes, Kathy Carver with The Old House. All right, I've got a bit of time. I'm slipping another one in. It's a fella by the name of Dylan Wright, and it's Find My Way.

Okay, a little fill-in there with Dylan Wright and Find My Way. I'm John Lee and this is the Electric Barnyard. Here's what 2RRR brings you. On Tuesdays, 4 to 5pm, it's Youth Jukebox, which also airs on Monday, Wednesday and Thursdays. And I must add, it's very entertaining. On Saturday, Michael delivers Wild in the Country from 8 to 10am and is after the Electric Barnyard repeat, 6 to 8am. Come Sunday, 6 to 9am, Ronnie Boy goes country roading. 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

Well, if it's Monday, it's May the 4th be with you. 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Hit it, Johnny.

hi, hello, and howdy, folks. Welcome, one and all, the wonderful world of wireless here on the Rs. So many good songs to commemorate so many country artists and rock and roll artists this morning. Songs that have left lasting memories. So I hope you enjoy the music I have for you. You actually might learn something. So without any further ado, because this year's going so fast, so I better get started with the one and only, he's my birthday boy, his name is Johnny Horton. Take it away, Mr. Horton. Take it away.

Here we are. That's Mr. Johnny Horton, the late and great Mr. Johnny Horton, born on April the 30th, back there in 1925. And sadly, we lost him in an accident, a car accident, back there in 1960. He's only 35 years of age. I believe he was driving a Volkswagen, the car they call Hitler's Revenge. But anyway, I loved my Volkswagens. I had a couple of Volkswagens and I just loved them. But, you know, you did have to realise that there's 10 gallons of fuel sitting right in the front of you, right in front of your feet. But and no other protection. But what a great car. Jeez, a good car to drive. Wish I had one now. Anyway, that's of course, Johnny Horton, the late, great Johnny Horton. And, of course, we also celebrate on April the 30th the birthday of Willie Nelson. And gladly, not sadly, but gladly, he's still with us. We love Willie Nelson and we love the fact that he's now 93 not out. So good on him. So let's have a little, this is the song that he used to open his show with all the time, Whiskey River.

Wow, what a way to start a program, eh? What about that? That's Raphael on the harmonica and Paul English on drums and, of course, Willie Nelson and the rest of the gang playing away there. That's Whiskey River. Oh, gosh, what a great song. And, of course, before that, Honky Tonk Man with Johnny Horton. So two birthday boys we're celebrating today on this particular program. And thank you very much, Eddie White. Eddie White's out there listening in Casablanca. And what a great show he had yesterday on his particular program. The Cosmic Cowboy Cafe, when he paid tribute to David Allan Coe. Sadly, we lost David Allan Coe during the course of last week, and that's very sad. He was 86 years of age, but man alive, what great music he left behind for us. So that was really good. Good program. Good on you, Eddie, and fantastic. And I'm talking about great programs. What about our program last week when we were broadcasting with Natalie De Silva, our station manager, and also with Mark Hendo Henderson for the Anzac tribute, which we're all up bright and early for last Saturday morning and broadcasting from North Ryde RSL Club. It was fantastic, great fun, and we met lots and lots of wonderful people and interviewed them. And Hendo, of course, regaled us with his great and vast knowledge of the history of World War I, World War II, etc. And that was most interesting, most entertaining program. Well, in fact, I loved it. I was blown away by it. I thought it was fantastic. All right, so there we are. Thank you so much to our station manager, and thank you to Mark, and thank you to Dino for putting it all together. And wonderful, just wonderful time. Now, what have I got? Oh, yes, okay, another birthday boy. He's born in 1928 on this particular day. We love him. 1928, and that was Dave Dudley. And the only song I've got of Dave Dudley's I'm going to play for you right now. Of course, it's 6 Days on the Road.

Oh, yeah, 6 days on the road and I'm going to make it home tonight. Not a problem. That's not a problem. Fantastic. And right now, I think I'm going to play this. I think I'm going to play this particular song because we just love it. It's once again, features Emmylou Harris along with Willie Nelson. Let's have a little listen to a beautiful song, simply entitled. Come on, back. Ooh, won't be able to play that because the machine won't go in reverse. Come on, yes it will. Oh well. Just talk among yourselves, friends, because I'm just having a little bit of a problem here. But now we're not. We're doing it right now. Here we are, Angel Eyes. Hey.

Well, they all love Willie Nelson, don't they? And they certainly love Emmylou Harris. My gosh, we all love Emmylou. All right, that's Angel Eyes. Beautiful song. Beautiful, beautiful song. All right. And I always feel very sad when I think about Roy Orbison and the life that he led with his family. And we've been celebrating the birthday of Roy Orbison last week, and he was born on the 23rd of April back there in 1936. But I think the saddest thing is when he wrote a beautiful song for his first wife, Claudette, and they were travelling on motorbikes, and they went through an intersection, and he was in front, and then he got through the intersection and down the road a piece, and then he decided to wait for her, and she never came back. So he went back, and there she was. She'd been hit by a truck and killed. So this is a song that he'd written previous to that, of course, and song that and a love song. It's a true love song. And this is Roy Orbison with Claudette.

How about that, Claudette? That's, of course, Roy Orbison, Roy the Boy Orbison. And beautiful song for his wife, Claudette. All right. And I believe Barbara Orbison, his second wife, is still around. She's still alive, I think. And she did make it to Australia a few years back. I know that. All right. Another birthday girl. A birthday girl this time. This is the one and only. Her name is, of course, Tammy Wynette, born on this day way back there in 1942. And I've got a song that I dearly love called Almost Persuaded. And Ronnie Boy, I'm going to play your favourite song straight after this, so keep your ears on. And yes, he wrote to me and said, yes, I know the feeling when your VW explodes in front of you. Anyway, something like that. Oh, dear. Tammy Wynette.

Isn't that a pretty song? That's the beautiful voice of Tammy Wynette. And Tammy Wynette was born way back there, 5th of May, 1942. And sadly, we lost her on the 6th of April, 1998. Actually, I've got a little story there because I was with her and her last husband. I think it was her third husband, because she was married at one stage to George Jones. And then she married a guy called George Miller. And he and her came to Australia. And I took them over to see John Laws, and then I took them to the midday show back there in 1998. And I offered to take them around later on and show them after they'd finished their tour. They were doing the tour up to Twin Towns and the big Twin Towns nightclub up there in Coolangatta. And on the way back, they were going to stop back in Sydney, and I'd offered to take them around and show them Sydney. But sadly, she took ill on the way, and I think they got as far as Byron Bay or the north coast there somewhere. And they turned around and came back, and she went home and promptly died. That was the end of Tammy Wynette, but a great career, wasn't she? Great career and great songs. And I'm actually going to play a song of hers during our sacred song segment, so look forward to that. In the meantime, Ronnie Boy, yes, he said, I know what it's like to have a head-on stack in a VW and see the petrol tank explode. Only you could write that, Ronnie. Only you could write that. Anyway, here's a song that I know you dearly love, and let's put it on for you right now. This is, of course, the one and only Mr. Johnny Horton.

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6: I love that. That's Jackson, of course. And he's having a birthday this month, so he's going to become a teenager soon. Anyway, there we be. I have a little rant. Maybe I should have, maybe this should be, what do we call it, things that cheese me off or whatever. But I know that a few weeks ago on the Morning Mix program, I got to talk about my disdain for pedestrians who walk across the road without looking. You know, they just walk across the road in front of a moving car. I can't believe that people do that. And 35,000 people, as I say, in the last 18 months have been knocked over and some killed while crossing on pedestrian crossings because they just don't look. But anyway, my other thing that cheeses me off at the moment, and I'm sure everyone knows this, is headlights. Headlights. Not head lice. I'm talking about headlights. And one of the things that really gets to me is when I was growing up, we used to take our car in to get it registered. You had to get a pink slip and they would check the headlights to make sure that the headlights were properly aligned and that when you put it on high beam, you know, you got high beam. When you put it on low beam, you got low beam. Nowadays, that doesn't happen. And I'm sure when they make all these cars in China, you know, there's a million cars per second coming off the assembly line. They just put in the headlights and they don't care. They just whack in a headlight. And, of course, they're all out of whack. And I know that when you'll all know this is true because you're driving along at night time and there's cars behind you with high beam on. Most of them don't even realise they've got their headlights are out of kilter and that one light's shining high and one light's shining low and they're just all it's just a problem. But then, of course, you do get people driving along with their lights on high beam and it just drives me nuts. drives me nuts. But most people don't even know they've got it, because there's on some cars you can actually raise the if you want to tow a car, if you want to tow a caravan or something, you can raise your lights to bring them up. Well, a lot of people just raise the lights right up because they think that they're going to see better, but they don't care about the car in front of them, and I just can't bear it. So when possible, I just slow down and stop the car and say, is there something you want to tell me? You've got your lights on high beam. You obviously want to tell me something. And they get annoyed, but I don't care. It's what cheeses me off. Anyway, one of the things that I do love is celebrating the 1st of May. And we did celebrate the 1st of May yesterday with this beautiful song by the Bee Gees. Here it is right now. Of course, the 1st of May.

Oh, there we are. Of course, that's Honey Don't with Ringo Starr and the rest of the Beatles. Just love that. Don't you just love that? My gosh, it's a good song. And the other one, I'll tell you another story about the Beatles a little bit later on. But in the meantime, let's have a listen to this boy. He's a birthday boy too from the rock and roll era. His name's Bobby V. Of course, Bobby V came to prominence following the death of Buddy Holly in 1959. And they were looking for a replacement for Buddy Holly after he passed away. And Bobby V was chosen. And I've just got a little song here. Well, actually, I've got two songs I want to play for you because I'm just not sure about this one. It was made famous by Crash Craddock, who did a brilliant version of this song. Not so sure about Bobby V, but have a listen to One Last Kiss.

That's Bobby V. Thank heavens for Crash Craddock's version. But anyway, this is a song that I truly love because this takes me way back to my youth, and I loved it when this song came out. I thought it was a cracker of a song. I just loved it. It's called Walking With My Angel. Bobby V, born on the 30th of April, way back there, 1943, and sadly we lost him in October of 2016. But here we are, Bobby V, Walking With My Angel.

I was just mentioning about the about my disdain, about my hatred of people with, who leave their high beam on, leave their headlights on high beam, or run around with headlights that are not adjusted correctly. Do something about it, for goodness sake. But anyway, just on a lighter note, you won't believe this, and I don't believe it, but I heard on the news today that they've just finished all the road work that was going on the Warringah Expressway. I went on it last night, and there was thousands of men working on it. So, and it's been like that for the last 3.5 years. So I don't know whether it's actually finished. But if it does, if it has finished, approach it with great trepidation, because I think you're going to find a lot of problems. A bit like the opening of that last thing that we had, that fiasco with the Rozelle interchange. But anyway, let's see what happens. Won't talk too soon, but I will be travelling on it tonight, so I'll find out firsthand. Anyway, what have I got for? Oh yeah, George and Kathy up there in listening up there in Tweed Heads. Here's a little song for you. This is the one and only, the mighty Merle Haggard, and tonight the bottle let me down. For goodness sake, it's never happened to me.

0: Tonight, the bottle let me down. That would never happen to you, Eddie White. That would never happen to you, would it? Oh, here's Eddie White coming on now. Wait a minute.
1: Since 1996, Ameripolitan award-winning DJ, Eddie White has presented the Cosmic Cowboy Cafe on 2RRR. 2 hours of honky-tonk, drinking songs, and trucking songs. Songs about highways and honky-tonks. Songs about loving and leaving, lying and cheating. Tune in on Friday afternoons at 5. The show is repeated on Wednesday at 2 p.m. The Cosmic Cowboy Cafe on 2RRR is a little more Austin, Texas than Nashville, Tennessee.
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0: I just heard Maggie Morgan then talking about the bat count. The bat count. You've got to register to go down and count bats. Tarpon Creek. Well, let me tell you, I've tried. I've tried to count bats in Tarpon Creek, and it is impossible, because there are so many. There must be thousands down there, and you can go along any time during the daytime. They're all curled up there, sound asleep, hanging from their claws in the trees in Tarpon Creek on Manning Street. There's thousands of them, so I don't know how they're going to count them. But anyway, good luck to them and good luck to the Hunters Hill Council and for their bat count. Bat count. Ben, welcome, Batman. Anyway, I'm going to play a little song for you now by Lonnie Lee, because next Thursday evening, the 7th of May, at the Bay Tree Village in Greenwich, we have Lonnie Lee coming along to entertain, and he's going to be there starting at 6:30, and there'll be food and everything supplied. It's a free concert and free talk about Lonnie and his life in rock and roll. After all, he is now the last man standing, definitely the last man standing, and I know I'll be meeting up with a lot of my friends at the Arrows on Monday at the Ride Eastwood Leagues Club to get together. But Lonnie Lee is definitely when it comes to music and rock and roll singers from the 1950s, Lonnie Lee is still performing after all that time, and he's the last man standing. So he wants to talk about it and sing a few songs for you, and evening will be provided. My mate Keith Sanson will be providing all the food and drinks, etc., etc. So it's a free one. Come down to the Bay Tree Village in Greenwich. I can't remember the name of the street, but it's there. It's a beautiful, beautiful, beautiful place. So you just walk into the restaurant there and you'll see Lonnie Lee set up and the food and everything there. It's a free show on the 7th of May. So this is what you'll hear. You'll hear Lonnie Lee singing his favourite songs like this one, Ain't It So? Sit around and talk to me. That's what he wants you to do.

0: That, of course, is Lonnie Lee, and you'll be able to come and see him next Thursday evening on the 7th at the Bay Tree Village in Greenwich. Beautiful, beautiful location. A free show. He starts at 6:30, goes through till about 8 o'clock, and there'll be food and drinks all supplied for free. Everything. So come along and join in and listen to Lonnie Lee talking about his life story and singing a few songs for us. It'll be great fun. Great fun. And also the Rotary Club of Hunters Hill is along with its many other successful events, it's hosting a cocktail evening on the 15th of May. That's a Saturday, the 15th of May, coming up. So supporting the brain cancer group. So this fundraiser is vital. It's a vital initiative to fund research and improve treatment options for patients battling brain cancer. Last year, we hosted a very well-attended function for brain cancer, and we're proud to introduce to the audience Mrs. Gail O'Brien, AO from Lifehouse, and Professor Richard Scollier, AO, also to do with the Melanoma Institute. And I'm certain that this fundraiser, which will be attended by both of those people once again, Richard Scollier and his wife Kate, and along with Gail O'Brien, it'll be fantastic. So that's the fundraiser. It's the 15th of May over there at the aquatic Aqualuna. It's called Aqualuna on the shores of Iron Cove in Des Moines. So I'm sure it's going to be a huge success. They've sold something like 300 tickets already to that particular function. So it's raging on. Anyway, look at that. It's almost time for our sacred song segment. Heavens above, where did that time go? I'd better get myself organised. But in the meantime, let's just play a what have we got here for you? Let's play this. Let's play this so I can get organised for our sacred song segment.
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6: This is Carl Joy with Michael Parsons on 2RRR. Michael, what's the time?
0: Oh, Cole, the time just got away from me. I got to tell you, I just can't believe it. But anyway, it's going on for 3 minutes past the hour right now. 3 minutes past the hour for our sacred song segment, and of course, we're going to think about the little girl that that was sadly murdered up there in Alice Springs, and we were all watching with bated breath, hoping that she was going to be found alive and well. But sadly, that wasn't the case. So, and I believe someone's been arrested for that already. And also, Reverend Jay Bassick. We haven't. He used to be a regular on 2GB for many, many years. Reverend Jay Bassick, and sadly, we lost him during the course of this week too. So, there we are. We pay tribute to those people. And the song that I'm going to play for you is the birthday girl. She was born in 1942. Her name is Tammy Wynette, and this is a beautiful song, simply entitled "Till We Meet Again." Here's Tammy Wynette.

There we go. The birthday girl, Miss Tammy Wynette, and born back there on this day, 1942. And right now, we've got a beautiful song for you by the Forrester Sisters. You're just going to love this. My friends Irene and Don, they're going to love this because it's a beautiful thing called Just a Closer Walk with Thee. But we haven't played the Forrester Sisters version for a while, so let's have a listen to that.

Let it be, dear Lord, let it be. And that, of course, is the Forrester Sisters. A beautiful, beautiful song. I just love that. It's a great album of sacred songs. And that's what you're listening to now, the Sacred Songs segment with Michael Parsons, Wild in the Country on 2RRR. Of course, it's 88.5 FM. And the last of our sacred songs is going to be from the Carter family. My gosh, this goes back a long, long way. This is the Carter family singing about they want you to keep on the sunny side of the street.

And there we are. That's our sacred song segment for this evening, for this morning rather, or this day. And that, of course, is the Carter family featuring Mother Maybelle and June Carter, and of course Johnny Cash was in there as well as the other Carter families, Carlene and the others. Amazing. And AP, of course. Now, I've got to just tell you a quick story told to me by Leo Elias. and it is true, it's a factual story, but way back many, many years ago when John Lennon married Yoko Ono down there at the Rock of Gibraltar, for some reason or another, he'd left his first wife, Cynthia, and their son, Julian, without any real cash. So don't know why that ever happened. I think he was just probably very busy at the time and overlooked the fact that they didn't have any money. Anyway, Cynthia Lennon decided to pack up a lot of her love letters that had been given to her by John over the years, and she put them all together and sent them off to auction and got a lot of money for it from an unknown source. Somebody bought them and bought all the letters and love letters, etc., anonymously, so to speak. Anyway, some years later, all the letters and photographs and that turned up, but they were beautifully framed and beautifully presented to her, and the purchaser, of course, was Paul McCartney. So he bought them and he gave her a note with it saying, "Never sell your memories." So I thought, let's just play a song by Paul McCartney, and it's an appropriate one too because he's back in the USSR. Oh, are we ready for that? Are we ready? What's happened to that? What's happened to that? Something wrong with that. Here we are, Paul McCartney. Back in the USSR.

0: How about that? Back in the USSR, and of course, getting some messages through from different ones. And of course, Eddie White said to me, Eddie White said the bottle. He said, "I never let it down. I never let it down." And Ronnie Boy's talking about his experience with the Volkswagen. So funny, so funny. Anyway, here we are. Bye.
1: Since 1996, Ameripolitan award-winning DJ Eddie White has presented the Cosmic Cowboy Cafe on 2RRR. 2 hours of honky-tonk, drinking songs, and trucking songs. Songs about highways and honky-tonks. Songs about loving and leaving, lying and cheating. Tune in on Friday afternoons at 5. The show is repeated on Wednesday at 2 p.m. Cosmic Cowboy Cafe on 2RRR is a little more Austin, Texas than Nashville, Tennessee.
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0: There we are. How about that? Now, I just want to talk to you a little bit about more about our birthday boy, Mr. Johnny Horton. Johnny Horton, and I'm going to play a song simply entitled North to Alaska. But at just 35 years of age, Johnny Horton, the man they know, he was known as the singing fisherman. And he became another entertainment statistic when he was killed in a car accident in 1960, making his wife, Billie Jean, a widow for the second time, having previously been married to the late Hank Williams Sr., of course. At the time of his death, Johnny Horton was at the peak of his career, scoring 3 massive hits with the compelling tales of the Battle of New Orleans and Sink the Bismarck, but also, excuse me, also this one, simply entitled North to Alaska.

North to Alaska. What a great song that is. Great song. And Hugh Roberts is sending me a message. Oh, my God. I haven't got it yet. Better have a look at that. But, Hugh, I'm going to play a song for you right now. You better put your ears on and have a listen to this. I wonder if anyone remembers a very amusing band from the Melbourne in the 1980s called North to Alaskans. Don't know about that. Anyway, we're going to play a song for you now, and I featured it last week, but I've had a special request to play it again, and it's because Loretta Lynn, on this day, or this week rather, was voted the Artist of the Decade back in 1980. Of course, both she and Conway Twitty were hot as a Buccaneers pistol back in those days, and couldn't do a thing wrong. And anyway, she was known as voted the Artist of the Decade. Actually, I've just got an interesting thing too. Anyone interested in trivia? The first country music song to receive a Grammy Award was back in 1959, and the song was Tom Dooley by the Kingston Trio. More of a folky thing, really, but hardly country. But anyway, got that gong. All right. Anyway, here's Loretta Lynn, and this is a song, Hugh, it's simply entitled Ain't It Funny. Ain't It Funny, and this is Loretta Lynn.

Isn't that a pretty song? Ain't it funny? That's Loretta Lynn, Artist of the Decade. We must play some songs by Conway Twitty in the next couple of weeks. He's got some fabulous songs for us to play on our sacred, on our Wild in the Country program, of course, on our Wild in the Country program. One of the sad things that happened too was the end of the Ronettes, so to speak. We lost Ronnie Spector, who was born Ronnie Bennett, way back there in 2022. Her sister Estelle Bennett died in 2009, and of course that just left Nedra, the sister Nedra Tally Ross, her name was, and born Nedra Bennett. So the three Bennett sisters formed the Ronettes, a fabulous group. And so good, actually they were so good that back in 1964, they were huge. And they were actually, the Rolling Stones actually opened for the Ronettes. Isn't that amazing? The Rolling Stones opened for the Ronettes. That's how huge the Ronettes were back in those days. And then, of course, the next year, 1965, they opened for the Beatles during their American tour. So there we are. And the Beatles actually asked for the Ronettes to be that particular opening act. So they requested that the Ronettes be that opening act. Anyway, amazing group. And I'm going to play their song right now for you. And just love this. It's fabulous song. And it's featuring the drumming of Hal Blaine. Listen to this. Be My Baby.

0: There we are, the Ronettes, and that was a beautiful song produced by Phil Spector, who was married to Ronnie Spector, Veronica. All right, the Ronettes, beautiful. And Ronnie Boy, if you're listening, there's a great song that Johnny Horton did many, many years ago called Honky Tonk Barroom Floor. Honky Tonk Hardwood Floor. See if you can dig that one up and play it for us on one of your shows, mate. That'd be good. I just had a bit of trouble with it. Anyway, not to worry. Moving right along, oh, here she comes. We love this girl.
1: 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Heard only on your local Sound to the World, 2RRFM. Now, back to you, Michael.
0: Oh, back to me, all right. That's Sabrina. Love that. Love that when she comes on. I notice that Bridget's listening in, and also the Middletons are listening out there. And this is a beautiful song. Everyone loves this. Please put your ears on and have a listen. This is just gorgeous. This is Willie Nelson, our birthday boy, and a thing called If You Could Touch Her At All.
2: Funny woman can come on so wild. And insist I don't watch her undress or watch me

0: All right, thank you very much.
1: That, of course, is Willie Nelson. How come every time we play Willie, he gets a round of applause? It's amazing. It's amazing. Fellow who always should get a round of applause is the one and only Mr. Hank Williams. We play lots and lots of Hank Williams on this particular show, Wild in the Country. But this time there's an album that came out called The Lost Notebooks, and it features songs that Hank Williams had written. But, of course, due to his premature death, he was only 29 when he passed away, there were so many songs that he'd written that were left unrecorded. One of those songs is this, and one of the best songs I think I've ever heard in my life. It's a fantastic song called How Many Times Have You Broken My Heart? And How Many Times Have You Broken My Heart was recorded years and years later by the beautiful Norah Jones, and I'm going to play it for you right now. Song, just love this.

0: How many times have you broken my heart? That's a beautiful song. Just love that. I'm not sure who did it originally, but I think it was recorded by Norah Jones after the various songs were located. But anyway, who would have known? I'm not sure. You know, we had lots and lots of people to commemorate and birthdays to celebrate, including we played Bobby V, of course, 1943 he was born. April Stevens, remember Nino Temper and April Stevens? She was born in April. She was an April girl. She was born in April 1936. Johnny Horton, we played, 1925. Ricky Nelson, we're going to do a tribute to him next week because he's born on the 8th of May. Willie Nelson, of course, we've been playing his songs. Lincoln Ray, what about this? Frederick Lincoln Ray, we known him as Link Ray. Link Ray, great rock and roll artist. And he was actually born on the 2nd of May. Link Ray was born 2nd of May in 1929. Couldn't get over that. And we lost him in 2005 on the 5th of November 2005. So Link Ray, birthday 2nd of May 1929. So I'm sure Natalie's got some of his songs, and I know I've got some 45s of his. I just couldn't locate them quickly enough when I found out it was his birthday. Leslie Gore, a lady I got to meet once upon a time. She was born in 1946. Frankie Valli was born in 1947. And, of course, who else have we got? Lots of others, including Randy Travis, born in 1959. I've got a song by the Wild Side of Life, which was recorded by Kitty Wells on this day back there in 1952. And so many different ones. The bass player from the Trogs and all these different people are born around about this time. So it's quite amazing. But anyway, yes, we'll be doing lots of Ricky Nelson stuff next week. And, of course, celebrating Mother's Day. I have to play a song by Ernie K. Doe, that's for sure. And in the meantime, let's just play. What have I got for you? Oh, of course, of course, I have this beautiful, beautiful song, and I'll just have to line it up for you right now. It's a great song that Willie Nelson wrote and recorded many, many years ago. He wrote a song also called Funny How Time Slips Away. I'm sure he's thinking about that on his birthday night at the age of 93. Funny How Time Slips Away. But, of course, he's famous for this.
1: I'm crazy. Crazy for feeling so lonely. And I'm crazy

Oh, what happened then? Willie just gone crazy. All right. I talked about the wild side of life, so let's hit it with the wild side of life for Willie and Leon Russell. Have a listen.

about that, The Wild Side of Life. I love that song, always love that song. It's a great, great, great record, that one. All right, there's so many people to thank and so many people I know are listening, so let's just give a shout-out to, Anne and Graham from Newcastle are listening, and Irene and Oxo for Perth. Emma's listening, tuned in. Jane and Rob and Di and Irene and Don, I've just mentioned that. Irene and Don are listening. And also Rock and Ronnie Harris and Perry and Donna, Lorraine and Kim out there in Parks, Dino and Elizabeth, Barbara, Shane. I saw Shane at the Remembrance Day and at Top Ride RSL, North Ride RSL on last Saturday. That was good to see you, Shane. What's his name? Anyway, Natalie De Silva, Victor Berger, George Fisherman, Rodney, of course, Barbara and Pete, Andrew and Peter, Hugh Roberts is listening, and Gordon, Stephen Richard are listening, and I'm going to play a song by Digger Avell shortly, and George and Kathy, of course, Lacey, Paul Gilbert's listening, and from Imperial Weights and Measurements, and Leo and Johnny, Susie and Summer. And who else? Pop Rock Robbie is listening. Dennis and Peter. Bobby G from up the North Coast. Virginia Carlo. Jens and Sandra. Good on you, Jens. Hope all's going well with your health issues at the moment. Benny and who else is listening? Graham and Sharon. Maggie Morgan. Art and Sue. And Tony from Beecroft. Lee. Jane Proctor. Hello, Jane. Ruth and Bill. Irene and Don Taylor are there. And Brett Hartley, oh, Diane Graham, of course, Diane Graham from Canterbury Country. And Eddie and Karen, of course, Bob and Virginia, Ronnie and Miss Deb, Mike and Lynn, Wal Hunter, good on you, Wal, Pete Towns, lots and lots of people, and Bob and Nina, Bridget, Jane, and so many different ones, George von Barker, Mary Lynn, Liz Tester. Yeah, look at that. Amazing. JT. Right, Marcus and Yuko. All right, lots of good people listening, so that's amazing. And let's just play a little song that I just love. This is rock and roll for me. I just love good old-fashioned rock and roll. And this was one that just came out many, many years ago by Roy Hamilton IV.

All I Wanted Was Love to Stay. What about that? Love that. That's George Hamilton. And what about this? This is Digger Avell. And on this song, Digger Avell pays tribute to Willie Nelson, and not Ricky Nelson. And yes, Hugh, you are right. Apparently, when Willie Nelson wrote the song "Crazy," he originally called it "Stupid," and someone persuaded him to change it to "Crazy." Stupid, I'm stupid for falling in love. Anyway, this is a tribute that Digger Avell does to Willie Nelson, plays this particular song. But on it, the guitarist, the late Terry Hearn, on drums is Terry Butler, bass is Rex Harris, and on saxophone, are you listening? It's Peter Northcott. Peter Northcott, one of our favourite guitarists. He's playing sax on this. So anyway, here it is. Digger Avell, Funny How Time Slips Away.

0: Ain't it funny how time slips away? And of course it is. And gosh, that's the end of another Wild in the Country session. So you be kind to each other. If you see someone without a smile, you give them one of yours. In the meantime, we'll talk to you in 7 days' time. So bye for now. See you, Digger of L. Bye-bye.
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